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The time right here at the UNESCO Global Geopark Island in the Philippines at 12 minutes after 9 o'clock. Howdy doody, kikis, you with your best friend on air, Sean, by the way, right here on the new KISS FM 102.3 Bohol.

The new Kiss FM 102.3, 16 after 9 o'clock in the morning is our time. Howdy doody, Kiss. Where you at? I know, right? It's a Monday. It's the 15th of June 2026. Basta Lunes, lisod kay ibangon in a kabuntag. Some of you are probably late at work. Okay lang yan. Just tune in to the new Kiss FM as we play nothing but your favorite hits. If you want to make a request or make some shout-outs, then just text me. 0953-943-7414, 0938-809-2808, or on Viber, 0952-624-8804. That's a song from the Beatles back there with Obladi, Oblada. Did you know, wala pag yung naka-break sa, in history of music, wala pag yung naka-break sa, kwan sa records sa The Beatles. As the best-selling music act. Yep. Sugod pa na sila early of 1960s, tapos, hantod ka ron, wala pag yung naka-break lang record ng best-selling music act in history. They have sold like over, I mean like over 600 million records worldwide. O palabot mga gipirate na ha. 17 after 9 o'clock in the morning. Later on, we'll bring you the latest update on what's happening and what's going on in the world of sports. Also, what's happening in the city in Bohol. Like I said earlier, I know it's a Monday. Kasagaran, basta Monday, it's feel like it's a manic Monday. Di kaganahan mo bangon. Ang uba na pa yung mga hangover. Gikan sa weekend. Well, anagin na siya, basta after the weekend, nagin na yung mga kwan, nagin na yung mga kakulian. Pero you know what? We're all humans. We're born to commit mistakes. But you can always move on and do better next time around.

0: 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It's your best friend on air, Sean, by the way. Time check brought to you by Virginia Hot Dog. Big Shot Hungarian Sausage with Cheese. Hey, we get to hear some shout-outs going out. Sa itong mga Kiss nga naka-tune in sa Kiss FM. Diyan sa mga Kogon Market. Diyan sa mga Central Public Market. Diyan sa mga ka-Kiss nga naminaw na ito. Diyan sa mga Justicore Market 1 and 2. And then, ato sa mga drivers, mga pasahero, ato mga... Tanang mga naninda diha karon sa may kon diha sa may wait up. Right? That's my integrated bus terminal. Thank you so much for locking in to the new Kiss FM 102.3 Bohol. More shout outs. We're saying hello and happy listening. Tanang mga ka Kiss nga namino sa nato diha sa may Graham Avenue, especially to Sally. Gonna celebrate kuno sa yung birthday today. So, happy birthday from all of us here on the new Kiss FM 102.3 Bohol. More shoutouts. I'd like to say hello to, all right, to the Aligado, Canizar, and Hubak families. That's my Empara Street. And then, tanang mga nakatune in sa Kiss FM, that's my City Square. Tanang mga staff, that's silang admin office, that's my... Okay, Unit City, og tanang mga taga Unit Top. Hey, it's 9:37 all over the city.
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17: The new Kiss 102.3 now brings you the news at 45. The provincial government of Bohol is restructuring the management of the Sandugo sa Bohol Festival to improve coordination and also boost sustainable tourism. Governor Ari Sumintado convened provincial offices and also stakeholders at the new provincial capital to review the festival's goals and also establish clearer roles for partner agencies. Financial reports from the workshop show the festival's economic impact has significantly over the last 3 years. The event generated around 150 million pesos in the year 23, 300 million pesos in the year 24, and 380 million pesos in 2025. Now, organizers are aligning the updated festival framework with Bohol's status as a UNESCO Global Geopark. The new strategy focuses on cultural preservation, the expanded event streams, and also the digital platforms to increase the audience reach. The all-new KS 1023 has just brought you the news at 45.

Boholanos. The celebration gets bigger and more exciting as Island City Mall turns 22 this June 26. 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

The time right here at UNESCO declared Global Geopark Island in the Philippines is 1:02 in the afternoon. 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

And that song was brought to you by Virginia Hot Dog and Big Shot Hungarian Sausage with Cheese.

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The time right here at UNESCO declared Global Geopark Island in the Philippines is 2:04 in the afternoon. 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

0: The new Kiss FM 102.3 Bohol. 52 minutes after 2 o'clock in the afternoon. And thank you so much mga ka-dearest friends for tuning in this afternoon. And shout out to Ma'am Doris Kaluyong nga naminaw karon. Ayaw sa makahawa kay Unya na ang Kiss Afternoon Drive. And again, this is J-Ann saying goodbye for now. Stay safe, stay happy, and goodbye mga ka-dearest friends.
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Give it a check. We got 13 after 3 o'clock in the afternoon. Welcome to the Kiss Afternoon Drive together with your best friend on air, Sean, by the way. Do you feel like celebrating with all the things happening in the country right now and in the world? We have wars and rumors of war in the Middle East. We have earthquakes down south. We have dramas in the Senate.

The new Kiss FM 102.3, 25 minutes after 3 o'clock in the afternoon. Your best friend on air, Sean, by the way, for the Kiss Afternoon Drive. You got me until 5. The cover weight of the sun. Song that talks about heroes back there. We could be heroes. You know what? I believe in that song. Even if we are ordinary people, always remember ordinary people or heroes are ordinary people who make themselves extraordinary. Me, I consider myself a hero today. You know why? Actually, today I was a hero. I rescued a Coca-Cola trapped inside a bottle. 3:26 all over the city and all over the country. Later on, we'll bring you the latest update on what's happening and what's going on in the world of sports. We'll talk about the PBA. Okay, naka-force of Game 7 ang TNT Tropang 5G. So we're gonna be having ourselves a Game 7. NBA, din na tamaghisgot kay daog naman ang kuan. Champion naman ang New York Knicks. Murag kausara gyud gipadaog ang kuan ba? Kausara gyud gipadaog ang San Antonio Spurs. And that was during the time when US President Donald Trump watched the NBA game. Siguro kung wapa mo tanaw si Donald Trump ato, murag masweep gyud ang San Antonio ato ba? Anyway, and also later on, let me see. We're also going to be giving you an update on what's happening and what's going on in the city and in Bohol. Well, not later, but right now. Let me just give you an update on what's happening and what's going on. All right? One of them you can check out. You can check out Bohol's premier party band, The Center Stage. Live. That's tonight, karong gabi, diha sa may sa pagsaulog sa Katigbawan Festival, diha sa may Katigbian. So tara mga taga Katigbian, enjoy the celebration sa inyohang Katigbawan Festival din ha. Check out the premier party band of Bohol, The Center Stage, live tonight. Karong gabi na siya for the Baba Yop Night in Katigbian. Diha sa may Katigbian Municipal Ground. Actually, karong gabi ang kuan ang opening salvo sa Katigbawan Festival 2026. The main highlight of the town's 77th Foundation Day celebration. So again, enjoy the celebration sa itong mga kakis diha sa may Municipality of Katigbian. 28 minutes after 3 o'clock in the afternoon is our time. More of your favorite hits right here on the new Kiss FM 102.3 Bohol.

0: The new Kiss FM 102.3, 31 minutes after 3 o'clock in the afternoon. This is the Kiss Afternoon Drive. Together with your best friend on air, Sean, by the way. Everybody want to live forever. Gusto sila, dili makuwain. Forever young, kumbaga. Well, I'll tell you the secret. Actually, there's only 3 secrets para you will be forever young. Well, the secret of staying young is actually, number one, live honestly. Second, you eat slowly. And then the third one, you lie about your age. Nah, just kidding. 32 minutes after 3 o'clock in the afternoon. Right now, we'll pause for a break. We'll be back for more. Don't you go away, because when we return, we'll bring you a song from Taylor Swift. Also a song from Camila Cabello. And a whole lot more. Keep it here on the new Kiss FM, Bohol.
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12: 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Boholano musicians led by multi-awarded composer and singer Joseph Gana will perform in an all-original music concert. On June 27, they'll be at the Bohol Cultural Center. Now, the event titled Uli, with a theme, Balik Lantaw, Sa Kung Asa Tagikan, serves as the opening activity for this year's Sandugo Festival. According to Joseph Gana, the performance marks the first time in Bohol's history that a major concert will feature entirely original music compositions written and performed by homegrown talents. Now, the lineup of local artists include Lubok Children's Choir, the acoustic duo Music and May, and emerging performers Julia Faith Joaquin and Brandon Kyle Ungamba. Also, Juan Ercel. The dance group Teammates and Lubok Lundalia Musica String Ensemble will also provide as guest performers. Joseph, a folk singer from Alicia Town, stated that the concert serves as a tribute to his hometown and his career origins. He noted that his industry breakthrough came from creating music in the local dialect that represents his background. Now, the concert is promoted by KISS 102.3 FM, DYRD, and tickets are currently available at Island City Mall, Altacita, the PD Events mobile application, and Pagpakabuhi Center in Baclayon. So goes the news at 45, brought to you by Island City Mall.
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Concert of Joseph Gara happening on June 27, 8 p.m. at the Bohol Cultural Center. 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Don't miss Uli, the major concert of Joseph Gara, happening on June 27, 8 p.m. at the Bohol Cultural Center.

Philippine Standard Time, 6 minutes after 4 o'clock in the afternoon. 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For the 2 p.m. national draw, 3D result 184, 2D result 84. For the 3 p.m. local draw, 3D result 851, 2D result 51. Now here's a public advisory. Attention to all listeners and the general public. We would like to inform everyone that there are individuals currently spreading illegal lottery activities and falsely claiming to be affiliated with Brigantine Management Solutions, particularly by recruiting people as ushers. Please be advised that these individuals are not authorized and do not represent Brigantine in any way, and we strongly urge the public not to believe or engage with them. All legitimate announcements, recruitment, and official transactions are only conducted through the official Brigantine office. For your safety, please remain vigilant and avoid being deceived by false claims. This has been a public service advisory for everyone's information and protection from Brigantine Management Solutions.

Philippine Standard Time, 4:08. Here now is the latest update on what's happening and what's going on in the world of sports. First in the PBA. TNT Tropang 5G and Chris McCullough fought with all their might to stop Barangay Ginebra's grand plans in Game 6 with a 98-90 win in front of 22,731 strong crowd at the Smart Araneta Coliseum. McCullough, showcasing his playoff genes, produced a monster 53-point game including 22 rebounds as he got the last say in his fiery shootout with Justin Brownlee, who had 52 points and paved the way for the series' equalizing victory. From teetering on a brink of 2-3, the no-quit Tropang 5G put themselves on equal footing with the Gin Kings as they dispute the coveted crown in Game 7, sudden death on Wednesday. McCullough, who came in as replacement for the injured Ball Manute Ball, went hard at work as Justin Brownlee and the Gin Kings were threatening to finish his team off. Brownlee and the rest of Barangay Ginebra wiped out TNT's 8-point lead at the start of the fourth and eased ahead 80-78. As if on cue, McCullough countered with two huge triples in a booming four ball in a searing salvo that gave them 94-86 caution with 1 minute 32 seconds left. Jordan Heading was also superb with 19, and R.R. Pugoy with 13 helped out McCullough as TNT survived the first of its two do-or-die situations with key players like Calvin Oftana and Brandon Rosser in sick bay. Oftana sat out with a calf strain while Rosser was down with an ankle sprain. So who do you think will win Game 7 between Barangay Ginebra and TNT Tropang 5G? Well, that remains to be seen comes Wednesday. Still in basketball, the Tab Baldwin era is over for Ateneo Blue Eagles men's basketball team. This after the controversial coach resigned as head coach Monday. In a press conference at the Ateneo main campus in Quezon City, Ateneo President Father Robert Yap announced that the school has accepted Baldwin's resignation amid the ongoing government investigations into the deaths of players Rene Baterbonya and Divine Adili. Baterbonya and Adili passed away last week in a drowning incident during the Blue Eagles team-building session in Aurora. News that sent shockwaves across Philippine sports. The Blue Eagles team manager Epoch Kimpo has also stepped down from his post as various fact-finding bodies have been formed to probe the training incident that claimed the lives of Baterbonya and Adili. Baldwin thus ends a UAAP coaching stint highlighted by four championships in 2017, 2018, 2019, and 2022, including steering the Blue Eagles to a 14-0 sweep in the eliminations during the 2019 season. Meanwhile, Yap said there's no decision yet on whether Ateneo will participate in the UAAP Season 89 this year.

0: Novo Caldera.
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What's going on, Kakiss? 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

The new Kiss FM 102.3, 29 minutes after 4 o'clock in the afternoon. It's a song from Starship back there with Nothing's Gonna Stop Us Now. Hey, did you know that originally, actually, they can't get the name of change, but the band was originally named Airplane Starship. And then, originally Airplane Starship. Or actually Jefferson Airplane, and then Himoshiang Jefferson Starship. And then due to legal lawsuit, Starship was forced to drop the Jefferson moniker in 1994. That's because ang ilang founding member nga si Paul Kantner left the band due to creative differences. And then he sued the remaining members of the band because they were still using Jefferson Starship, the band that he made and he named. So what the remaining members did, they just simply renamed their band Starship. So they kind of dropped the Jefferson. 30 minutes after 4 o'clock in the afternoon is our time. You're still with your best friend on air, Sean, by the way, keeping you company until 5 o'clock, playing nothing but your favorite hits. Hey, if you have a song in mind, if you have someone in mind you want to greet or make some shout-outs, then just text me at 0953-943-7414 or at 0938-809-2808 or on Viber 0952-624-8804. Speaking about shout-outs, we're saying hello to the Uy family in Cortez, to Mom Lorraine Uy and the rest of the Uy family, and also to her daughter Maurice. Thank you so much for locking in to the new Kiss FM 102.3 Bohol.

0: 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It's brand new. Duh. 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

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Give it a check. We'll get 39 minutes after 4 o'clock in the afternoon. Still with your best friend on air, Sean, by the way. I'm on my last few minutes stretch. I'll be keeping you company until 5 o'clock. That's a new song back there from Ariana Grande with Hate That I Made You Love Me. Hey, if you're a big fan of Ariana, I'm sure you know already. But I just thought, if you're curious, did you know that she's got like more than 20 tattoos? Yep. I don't know, asang uban, but she's got like, the last count totaled like 24 tattoos. And the recent one is at the top of her left foot. And kabalo mo unsay nakabutang atong tattoo ni Ariana Grande. It's the numbers or the digits 8418. Okay, it's 8418. Actually, it's the same digits that are tattooed on her fiance's. Sa yung fiance si Pete. Forgot her the family name, but a guy named Pete. The same digits found on her fiance's left arm, and it has a special meaning. You know why it's 8418? Well, they were actually the badge number of Pete's father, who was one of the firefighters that tragically died during the 9/11 attack in New York City. So, sana siya sa mga firefighters, father's fiance ni Ariana Grande nga si Pete Davidson. Yeah, that's the family name, Davidson. It's 8418. That is why that number is significant to not just Pete, but also to Ariana Grande. It's 441 all over the city and all over the country. Hey, what's going on? Where you at, Kakis? At work, at home, you're on the road, you're eating your snack. I don't know where you are, but if you can hear me, that means you're tuned in to Kiss FM. Just keep it that way. That tells a lot about your taste of music and station. 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
3: 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Like, comment, and share, because your voice matters. Tingog sa Kabataan-unan, kalampusan sa katibukan. 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

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From the beautiful island of Bohol, the first and only UNESCO Global Geopark in the Philippines. Time right here, 5 minutes after 5 o'clock in the afternoon. Got me on the line. It's your boy, Bri with the BRY. Keep your company up until 6 o'clock. Right here on the new Kids FM Bohol for our program. Tingog sa kabatanunan.

This program is brought to you by the Provincial Government of Bohol through the Provincial Information and Media Office, headed by Attorney Filipina Asoy Pio Leo and Administrative Officer 5, Mark Anthony Pernia. Kaya namin yan. And of course, my biggest respect to our Visayas Top Performing Governors for Youth, ang atuang gobernador sa atuang lalawigan, Governor Aris Sumintado, to our Vice Governor Nick Besas, and of course ato ang sangguniang panlalawigan, sa ato ang chairman sa SP Committee on Youth and Sports, and the chairman also of the Provincial Youth Development Council, we have Honorable Lawrence Xavier Angclang. And sa iyang Vice Chairman sa SP Committee on Youth and Sports, Honorable DJ Balite. And of course, sa ito ang Provincial Administrator, P.A. Esteria Caberte. And to the man behind inclusive, holistic, and transformative education, youth development in our beloved province, the Head of Provincial Youth Development Office, and the Education Development Center. Wala na lain pa. We have Kuya John Maragin.

everyone, no, sa paulit na sa ilang mga panimalay. And of course, to all the mga friends at mga naminaw karon, no, tarang mga employees from the different companies, different institutions, sa ato mga sales ladies from the different malls, sa ato ang mga security guards, sa ato mga lady guards, sa ato ang mga barbero na to diha, sa ato ang mga cashiers, sa ato mga vendors, mga conductor, sa panadihang different walks of life. Maayong hapon kaninyong tanan. And a big, big shoutout kaninyong tanan nga naminaw karon. And a big shoutout also to our Provincial Youth Development Office staff headed by Kuya John Maraginot sa tanang SES ato diha. Ato mga sports development section, ato admin section, and of course, ang atong SPC and youth development section. Big shoutout also to our TSK team, no, tabang pahiluna sa ato ang mga kakulian ato diri sa atong programa. Of course, headed by Ma'am Rose Marnie Evangelista. And of course, a big shoutout to, of course, nila Ma'am Maris, no, from our creatives. Sa ato ang PubMat and layouts. Sa ato ang page. And of course, a big shout out to our ni Sir Den, ni Sir Dan, nila Ma'am Jaisel, our research team. Big, big shout out ka rin yung tanan. Talami mong sudan on niya. A big shout out also to Rubohowit 15 team, nila Coach Isay, nila Coach Jojo, ang ato ang athletics team, nila Coach Jonas. A big shout-out also to our friends from the PIMO, headed by Attorney Piolio. And of course, nila Sir Mark, Sir Jake, and all the writers and staff, mga photographers ito diha. And of course, to the Buho Alan J.U. Park team, big shout-out kaninyong tanan. Nila Ma'am Joanne, Ma'am ML, Sir Carl, Ma'am Queenie, Sir Bob, shout-out ninyong tanan diha. And kaninyong tanan. Welcome to Tingog sa Kabataan-unan, your favorite radio kada, where the voice of the youth matters. Yeah! Today, mga higala, we celebrate and commemorate a very special day, because today the provincial government of Bohol commemorates the 55th death anniversary of our former president, President Carlos P. Garcia, honoring the life and legacy of Bohol's illustrious son and the 8th president of the Republic of the Philippines. As Boholanos reflect on his enduring contributions to the nation, his example continues to inspire the future generation to serve with integrity, excellence, and deep sense of love for the country and community. President Garcia passed away on June 14, 1971, leaving behind a legacy that remains an unending source of pride for the province of Bohol. We also celebrate, mga higala, no, the World Blood Donor Day. The provincial government of Bohol joins the global observance of the World Blood Donor Day, paying a tribute to voluntary unpaid in blood donors whose generosity continues to save millions of lives worldwide. The observance of the highlights of the importance of the safe and sufficient blood supply in supporting the patients during emergencies, surgeries, childbirth, cancer treatment, and the management of the chronic illnesses. This year's campaign, One Drop of Humanity, Give Blood and Save Lives, emphasizes that every blood donation is an act of compassion, solidarity, and shared responsibility. This underscores the vital role of the regular voluntary blood donation in ensuring the accessible and safe blood for all who need it. The provincial government of Bohol reaffirms its commitment in supporting the blood donation drive, strengthening the health care services, and promoting public awareness of the importance of voluntary blood donation in saving lives and building a healthier communities across the province as part of the Bohol Island UNESCO Global Geopark.

And speaking of celebration, mga higala, we also congratulate sa to ang mga athletes nga naghatag og pride, no, sa ato ang probinsya as they won different competitions and clinch medals from the ICTSI Philippine Athletics Championship. Una na diha, we have Francis Nathan Patan-Patan from Trinidad Bohol, who garnered bronze medal for the 400 meter dash men category during the ICTSI Philippines Athletics Championship. Another athlete garnered gold and bronze medal during the same competition. We have Anferni Lopena, all the way from Tagbilaran City, Bohol, Team Kiji Mercuries, who garnered gold in a 4x100 meter open men. Garnered also bronze in a 100 meters open men during the same competition of the Philippine Athletics Championship. Another gold medalist, we have Zinx Alexander Apalisok from the province of Bohol, at athlete, 800 meter run under 18 men category. We also have Maya Jonah Ladaga, silver medalist, 800 meter run under 20 women. We also have Emily Balunan, silver medalist of the 800 meters run under 20 women category. To all our winning athletes during the ICTSI Philippine Athletics Championship, congratulations kaninyong tanan for bringing pride of the province of Bohol. Naghandaghan kayong salamat and congratulations kaninyong tanan. That right here is 5:23 in the afternoon. What a better way for us to listen and give vibe into the music of Parokya ni Edgar with their song Gitara, right here on the new KISS FM Hall.

Ayan, welcome to our Monday series, Lingit sa Kagahapon, where we look back, reminisce, and reflect the events happened in the past that became part of our shared history, shared story, and try to reflect those events as we move forward as one nation and as one Filipino. Now for our episode karon, mga higala, no, we will feature another person, another significant person who became part of our history, not just in our history, who became part in our nation, specifically in the legislation, part of our nation. I know you are very much familiar of this person, no? Kay mo gid mo siguro tanan tao ani niya, no? Kaila siguro siya. 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Wala siguro wala ka ila ni niya, no? Pero na lang sa mga bag-o. Kay even though bagong tubo karon, no? Gitawag kaning mga nasa Gen Z Alpha. Still makaila gyapon niya. No, that's how relevant that this person is. I'm talking to in the person of Ma Miriam Defensor Santiago, or former Senator Miriam Defensor Santiago, or the late Miriam Defensor Santiago. Now, if atong isaysay, no, or just by saying the word or the name of the late Miriam Defensor Santiago, there's only one word on atong ma-describe nato niya. And that is principle. No? She's a person na full of principle, moral, and kaning gitawag na to ethics. No? Those things encompasses sa iyang pagkatao. Now, the very first reason why we feature Miriam Defensor Santiago in today's episode of Lingit sa Kagahapon, it is because Miriam Defensor Santiago was born on June 15, 1945. Exactly this day, Miriam Defensor Santiago was born. And dito na siya gipanganak sa Iloilo City. Ilonggan na siya. Shortly after the end of the Second War, World War, ang iyahang pagkabuhi. She grew up in a family with valued education, discipline, and of course, public service. Her father, Benigno Defensor, served as a local judge, while her mother, Corazon Palma Defensor, was a school teacher. These influences nurtured her in a young Miriam a deep respect for learning and justice. From an early age, mga higala, Santiago demonstrated an exceptional intelligence. Ano po na siya, evident yun kayo unsa ka intelligent person gid no si Miriam Defensor Santiago. She consistently excelled in academics and developed a passion for reading, debate, and public speaking. Remarkable scholastic achievements earned her numerous awards, recognition throughout her education. And mind you, mga higala, kaning mga recognition ni Miriam, no? During grade level, always valedictorian gid ni siya. Grade level, elementary, high school, even college. Summa cum laude and cum laude sa iyang mga masterals or mga postgraduate na mga degrees. She attended, speaking of the degrees nga inaaniya, she attended UP College Iloilo, later part of the UP Visayas, for secondary studies on the later enrolled in the University of the Philippines College of Law. There, she placed second in the 1969 bar exam with an 86.85% grade. Imagine, distinguishing her as one of the brightest legal minds of her generation. Her commitment to academic excellence would become a defining characteristic throughout her life. Now, beyond Philippine institution,
Santiago pursued an advanced studies abroad. She obtained a scholarship and fellowship that enabled her study to prestigious universities around the world, including the programs at the University of Michigan and Harvard University. She also attended atong university, Oxford University and other prestigious universities outside the country. These experiences broadened her perspective and prepared her for future leadership roles on both national and international platforms. Imagine ang iyang achievement and recognition, mga higala, that even up until now, it's still relevant, no? Siya siguro yung makita na ito, no? When we think of a politician who serves with integrity, who serves with moral conduct, who serves with professional excellence, and who serves with who serve for the benefit of the people, that person nga atong maunahuna is the person of Ma Miriam Defensor Santiago. Wala na ilain pa, no? Kaya dyan mo rag epitome ba sa ato nga mga words, ato nga mga butang. That's how relevant the late Miriam Defensor Santiago is. When we talk about sa iyahang legal expert, long before entering politics, kani si Ma Miriam Defensor Santiago established herself as an accomplished legal scholar and educator. She taught law and political science and became known for her mastery of constitutional law, international law, and public administration. Her academic career reflected her belief that leadership should be grounded in knowledge and competence. She also authored numerous books on law and governance, many of which became standards, references for students and professionals. Her writings demonstrated not only intellectual depth, but also a strong commitment to ethical public service. As a professor, kay kanika nag-start nagtudlo mo po ni si Ma Miriam Santiago dito sa UP, no? And many of her former students, no, would later become lawyers, judges, public officials who cited her as a major influence of their professional development. Imagine, no? Nga na ka influential, no? Kasi si the late Miriam Defensor Santiago. Kay nahimo siyang inspiration, no? Nahimo siyang major influence, no? Atong mga tao na nahimo ng professional in their in different endeavors. That's how relevant and influential good, no, si Ma'am Miriam Defensor Santiago. Now, in the name of the public service, Santiago's entry to government service marked the beginning of an extraordinary public career. She served in various capacities within the bureaucracy, gaining valuable experience in the administration and governance. One of her most notable appointments came when she became Commissioner of the Bureau of Immigration and Deportation. During her 10-year years, she launched the aggressive campaigns against corruption and illegal activities within the agency. Her determination exposed wrongdoings in public admiration but also attracted powerful enemies. Now, unlike many officials whose compromise for political convenience, the late Santiago insisted that enforcing rules and holding individuals accountable regardless of their status or influence, this fearless approach became one of the defining traits and contributed significantly to her public image as incorruptible reformer. Imagine someone, no? I remember one of the speeches nga ang giingon ni Ma Miriam Santiago is that from all the things nga yang gibuhat against being against of the corruption by reforming the status quo and by kanang mo digid mo diligyod mahimo against gid siya, no, from the political convenience of other people.
I remember the late Miriam Defensor Santiago said sa iyang speech, hana siya nga ay 8 death threats in my breakfast. No, nga na ka powerful. Si the late Miriam Defensor Santiago, no? Nga there are a lot of people nga mo threaten niya, no? Imagine ang iyang influence as a person. That her efforts demonstrated that the effective governance required not only the competence but also in the moral courage. As for ordinary Filipinos frustrated by corruption, the late Miriam Defensor Santiago represented the possibility of the honest and principled leadership. Now, from all the things that is happening currently, no, sa ato ang government, sa ato ang community, sa atong society, when we look on the late Miriam Defensor Santiago, sa iyong legacy, we can really attest that an honest government, a principled leadership, and a government with integrity and moral standards is possible. That is because of her. And of course, there are a lot of people, mapod, no? Even up until now, there are a lot of politicians who really trying their best to be principled in their leadership. But it was the late Miriam Defensor Santiago who really uphold the dignity of the country and even the government in her generations. As you look back to the things that happened to the past, let us all listen to the music of Martina San Diego, their song Balay Ni Mayang, right here on the new KIZ FM Ball.

And that was Balay ni Mayang right here on the new Kiss FM Bohol. Time right here is 5:44 in the afternoon. Still with me, Bri with the BRY. Keep me company up until 6 o'clock right here on the new Kiss FM Bohol. Now, as we delve deeper into the legacy of the late Miriam Defensor Santiago, we now in the part sa iyang legal practice. Now, in 1983, Mahigala, Marcos appointed her as the youngest presiding judge of the Regional Trial Court of Quezon City, dubbed as the fighting judge because he strictly barred postponements and cleared all unprecedented 50 cases a month, because the late Miriam Defensor Santiago believed in a saying that justice delayed is also considered as injustice. Her courtroom operated on a zero-tolerance policy for bribery. Her defining moment came when she issued a historic and courageous ruling that defined a dictatorship. She ordered the release on bail of student activists who have been arrested during anti-martial law protests, directly challenging the executive decrees that labeled a public assembly as a capital offense. That is how feisty can you see the late Miriam Defensor Santiago. And speaking of sa iyang practice as a legal practitioner, beyond domestic policies, Santiago achieved a distinction in the field of international law also. Her expertise earned a global recognition and respect from the scholars, diplomats, and legal practitioners around the world. One of the most significant milestones sa iyang career, mga higala, is during 2011, when she became the first Filipino and the first Asian from a developing country elected as a judge of the International Criminal Court, or the ICC. This achievement reflected not only her personal excellence, but also the growing contribution of Filipino legal professionals to global governance. Her election to the court represented a historic moment for the Philippines. It also demonstrated that Filipino expertise could compete at the highest level of the international law and justice. Throughout her career, Santiago emphasized the importance of the rule of law in maintaining peace, protecting the human rights, and promoting accountability among nations. And we talk about sa iyahang years as a public service. Santiago's election to the Senate allowed her to continue her advocacy for good governance and institutional reform. Over the multiple terms as senator, she became renowned for her incisive speeches, rigorous investigation, and fearless criticisms of corruptions. Her sharp intellect often dominated Senate debates. Colleagues and observers frequently remark on her ability to analyze complex legal and political issues with remarkable clarity. She approached legislation as a meticulous attention to details, believing that effective laws required both sound reasoning and ethical foundations. Now, among her legislative priorities were anti-corruption measures, judicial reforms, educational improvements, and efforts to strengthen the government accountability. She consistently argued that public office was a public trust, and that leaders should be held to the highest standards of conduct to the people. Santiago's speeches often become national events. Her eloquence, humor, and memorable one-liners captured the public attention while conveying serious messages about governance and citizenship. Whether addressing corruption scandals or constitutional issues, she remained committed in defining the democratic principles of the Senate. Now, during 2016, iyang presidential bid,
Santiago made another bid for presidency. Although nakadagan na siya presidency before 2016, in previous years. But wala siya, unfortunately, wala siya mudaog. But then again, nag-try siya again og presidential bid during 2016, although her health presented significant challenges. She believed that she still had responsibility to offer to the Filipinos an alternative vision of leadership based on integrity, competence, and constitutional governance. Her campaign once again attracted strong support from students and young professionals. Maine saw her as a leader who valued merit, education, and ethical public service above political expediency. While she did not win in the election, her candidacy reaffirms that the enduring influence of Philippine political culture. She also remained a powerful voice, advocating for accountability, transparency, and national development. Now, the late Miriam Defensor Santiago passed away on September 29, 2016. At the age of 71, her death marked is the end of one of the most remarkable careers in the Philippine public service. Yet her influence continues to resonate. Her books remain widely read. Her speeches continue to inspire new generations. Her commitment to integrity serves as a benchmark against which many public officials are measured. For the youth, Santiago's life offers important lessons. She demonstrated that the intelligence should be used in service to the society, that courage is essential in confronting injustice, and that leadership requires both competence and character. Her famous declaration, "I eat death threats for breakfast," became a symbol of a fearless public service. More importantly, her entire career illustrated that the principle that the truth and integrity are worth defending regardless of the personal cost. As the Iron Lady of the Philippines, she challenged corruption, defended democratic institutions, and inspired countless citizens to believe that integrity still has a place in the public service. Her legacy extends far beyond politics, lives in every Filipino's, who values truth, accountability, and moral courage. Today, Miriam Defensor Santiago remains one of the most respected figures in the Philippine history. A leader who has continued to voice to remind the nation that genuine leadership is measured not by power alone, but the unwavering dedication to principles in the common good. That's the legacy of the late Miriam Defensor Santiago. There's one way that we can always say, may we always find the truth, be accountable, and most importantly, be a person with principled leadership.

And that was Ipanumpak Ko by Okaraga right here on the new Kiz FM Bohol. Time right here is 5:55 in the afternoon. What a better way for us to get vibe into the music of Okaraga, Ipanumpak Ko. Again, as we wrap up for today's episode of Dingit sa Kagahapon, may we always find and seek truth, integrity, and moral principle in everything that we do and in every endeavors within. That's a wrap for today's episode of Tiyog sa Kabatanunan. Daghan-daghan kayong salamat for always tuning in and making your voices heard. Keep the passion burning for youth, sports, and education. Special thanks to the Provincial Government of Bohol for making this platform possible. Don't forget to join us from Monday to Friday, 5 to 6 p.m. Same time, same frequency, and same youth power. Always remember, the youth are not just merely the promise of tomorrow, but we are also the heartbeat of today. This has been Kayo Bri Bri Bri with a BRY saying, Amping Ampo. Og Abante Bohol. Don't go anywhere. More good hits and good energy are coming your way right here on the new Kiz FM Bohol.

0: The angel of the Lord declared unto Mary,
1: And she conceived by the Holy Spirit.
0: Hail Mary, full of grace, the Lord is with you. Blessed are you among women, and blessed is the fruit of your womb, Jesus.
1: Holy Mary, Mother of God, pray for us sinners, now and at the hour of our death. Amen.
0: Behold, the handmaid of the Lord.
1: Be done unto me according to your word.
0: Hail Mary, full of grace, the Lord is with you. Blessed are you among women, and blessed is the fruit of your womb, Jesus.
1: Holy Mary, Mother of God, pray for us sinners, now and at the hour of our death. Amen.
0: And the Word was made flesh,
1: and dwelt among us.
0: Hail Mary, full of grace, the Lord is with you. Blessed are you among women, and blessed is the fruit of your womb, Jesus.
1: Holy Mary, Mother of God, pray for us sinners, now and at the hour of our death. Amen.
0: Pray for us, the Holy Mother of God,
1: that we may be made worthy of the promises of Christ.
0: Let us pray. Pour forth, we beseech you, O Lord, your grace into our hearts, that we to whom the incarnation of Christ, your Son, was made known by the message of an angel, may by his passion and cross be brought to the glory of his resurrection, through the same Christ our Lord. Amen. Glory be to the Father, and to the Son, and to the Holy Spirit.
1: As it was in the beginning, is now, and ever shall be, world without end. Amen.

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Ladies and gentlemen, we now conclude another day of broadcasting activities. 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

0: 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Yes, happy birthday sa tanang mga nag-birthday diya karong adlaw. And happy birthday po katong mga mag-birthday ugma. 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Belated happy birthday niyon tanan sa tanan-tanan mga nag-birthday karong adlaw. Happy birthday niyon tanan diya from all of us there is a Kiss FM. Good morning to Ma'am Nita Valderosa, all the way from Ottawa, Canada, to Erwin Sage, and also to Maria Imelda Gipayo. Good morning, yun tanan diha. We'll be right back after the short break. Stay tuned on Kiss Pandesal.
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Chicken at the Atiha J. Borja Branch, formerly Soledad Street, is now open from 9 a.m. to 9 p.m. with telephone numbers 412-7845. 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
1: Mga Bulanon, experience uli the major concert of Joseph Gara happening on June 27, 8 p.m. at the Bohol Cultural Center. 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Tickets are only 300 pesos, 1,000 pesos, and 2,000 pesos. Don't miss Uli, the major concert of Joseph Gara happening on June 27, 8 p.m. at the Bohol Cultural Center.

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0: Hail Mary, full of grace, the Lord is with you. Blessed are you among women, and blessed is the fruit of your womb, Jesus.
1: Holy Mary, Mother of God, pray for us sinners, now and at the hour of our death. Amen.
0: Behold, the handmaid of the Lord.
1: Be done unto me according to your word.
0: Hail Mary, full of grace, the Lord is with you. Blessed are you among women, and blessed is the fruit of your womb, Jesus.
1: Holy Mary, Mother of God, pray for us sinners, now and at the hour of our death. Amen.
0: And the Word was made flesh
1: and dwelt among us.
0: Hail Mary, full of grace, the Lord is with you. Blessed are you among women, and blessed is the fruit of your womb, Jesus.
1: Holy Mary, Mother of God, pray for us sinners, now and at the hour of our death. Amen.
0: Pray for us, the Holy Mother of God,
1: that we may be made worthy of the promises of Christ.
0: Let us pray. Pour forth, we beseech you, O Lord, your grace into our hearts, that we to whom the incarnation of Christ, your Son, was made known by the message of an angel, may by his passion and cross be brought to the glory of his resurrection, through the same Christ our Lord. Amen. Glory be to the Father, and to the Son, and to the Holy Spirit.
1: As it was in the beginning, is now, and ever shall be, world without end. Amen.

0: 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SRP!
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1: Time right here at the UNESCO Global Geopark Island. 3 more to go for 7 o'clock. Today is Tuesday, and here is the Breakfast News. Brought to you by Holy Name University. And topping the news at this hour, the situation at Bato Bridge in Barangay Kabawan, Maribohok, worsens as repair work continues following the collapse of its approach last week. Now, yesterday, high tide and heavy rains flooded a portion of the bridge. According to the Department of Public Works and Highways, the loose soil caused the approach to collapse, while rains and high tides regularly submerge the area, softening the ground. Now, because of the ongoing repairs, the bridge remains impassable to all types of vehicles, including motorcycles. Commuters must walk just to cross the area. While earlier, Congressman Bob Boyap ordered the Department of Public Works and Highways, also the contractor, to speed up the repair of the damaged bridge. In other local news, the Department of Education, Bohol Division Office, is investigating Villa Aurora High School in Antequera. The probe follows a complaint against the school's parent teacher association for fining parents who miss meetings. During an interview with DYRD Inyong Alagad, Bohol Provincial Schools Division Superintendent Dr. Faye Luarez promised to summon the school principal and guidance counselor to explain the matter. A concerned parent earlier reached out to DYRD, complained, and seek clarification regarding the PTA's financial penalties. Luarez asked for time to review the complaint against the association. While under DepEd Order No. 13, Series of 22, also known as the Omnibus Guidelines on the Regulation of Operations of Parent-Teacher Associations, all contributions or fees must be strictly voluntary, while schools cannot use the fees as a requirement for students to take exams or graduate. Further, the policy contains no provision that allows PTAs to collect fines for non-attendance at meetings. DepEd Order No. 13 establishes the operational guidelines for PTAs to ensure collaborative programs between schools and communities. It is now 7 o'clock. 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More news coming up after the break.

0: Mga produkto sa EXL, makabuhay nyo karong mapalit sa inyong mga suking butika o dresa sa itong radio station sa KISS 102.3, Binting Street, Tagbilaran City, nga itong oras, alas 7:07 sa buntag.
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